couldn't stop. Let's go now. One time, two time, tick tock, kundala kunda. Tick tock, tick tock, tick tock, tick tock, tick tock. 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
0: And we turn it up every time,
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0: And we bust it up, watch it, like.
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2: 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Yeah, man. Wagwan Rasta. No, me can't do that, man. Me I go sleep early today because tomorrow me I go dish. Yeah, man. All right. 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

that big fat butt. 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
2: 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Yeah, right, picture that with a Kodak. Or better yet, go to time.